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A piggy bank is a great way to learn at an early age, or starting a savings account when they're a bit older. Getting a part-time neighborhood job or earning an allowance for helping around the house are steps to building good financial habits. 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